0: Medicine Mega Maroney. I asked her what her lip combo is because she's got great lips, y'all. Here's what she said.
1: So I posted my lip combo, and that is like my go-to. I wear it on stage every night. It's like three products. It's like the photo ready. It's like a liner and then a thing that kind of blurs it all out, and then a plumping lip gloss. And my makeup artist is fantastic, but I'm like not the best at doing my own makeup when I have to.
0: Yeah.
1: So it's easy though. You know, like it's not, it doesn't require too much skill, which I like.
0: So it looks good and it's easy to do.
1: Yeah. The second product really like, cause sometimes liner, if you're not good at blending it and there's like a bunch of fancy liners, it gets difficult and technique is required. I feel like the first liner and then you put the second product on and it like blurs everything out. So
0: you do your liner. If you're anything like me and I have zero skill at putting makeup on, I do my liner and I mess it up so bad, I just start filling it inward until it becomes lipstick and then I cover it up.
1: And then it's really dark and then you're like, perfect, I'm ready for the day.
0: And then the lip plumper just to try and smooth it all out even more. And then you look in the mirror and go, yeah, I'm good enough.
1: Exactly. Yeah.
0: That's my makeup tips, y'all. Just look in the mirror and go, good enough.
1: Good enough. Better than it was 5 minutes ago.
0: Exactly.
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Hudson Westbrook officially announced on social media that he and his girlfriend, Stormy Goldsmith, have officially split, making him a single man again. He's got nothing but good to say about her, though. I love that. Here's Painted You Pretty on Country Nights Live.

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1: Ella Langley shut down her Tulsa show Friday night after a false bomb threat. And even after police found no credible threat, she told fans she'd make that same call 10 billion times over if it meant keeping them safe. She doubled down the next night, saying the music only matters if everyone in the room feels protected. Riley Green is reminding folks he actually runs his own Instagram. He says fans can tell when a post sounds commercial instead of real, so he keeps it hands-on, and he loves using that space to support his own tour openers. And Zach Bryan is getting ready for Friday's release of his new EP, Young Manhood and the Other Donatable Organs. It's 8 tracks, including Lodi Win.

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1: I went and saw Tim McGraw at what was then Aaron's Amphitheater, but it's now Lakewood Amphitheater in Georgia. And it was an awesome show. That was when he had let out Live Like You Were Dying and Cowboy and Me, and he was in a crazy part of his career.
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Ella Langley, I think, made the right call on Friday night in Tulsa, canceling her concert. It ended up being a false bomb threat, but nonetheless, safety first, absolutely most important. Here's Love and Life Again.

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Nights Live, it's Bev Rainey and Cody Johnson. This guy with this song really changed my life. It is such a powerful message. Here's Till You Can't.

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1: Sleepless in a Hotel Room, Luke Combs.
0: Sleepless in a Hotel Room, great song. That I can do for you, my friend.
1: Thank you.

0: Blake Shelton's Let Him In Anyway on Country Nights Live. It's Bev Rainey. We have got Jason Aldean coming up for you next by request. And I talked to him a little about his thoughts on new artists and the use of social media.
1: Well, I mean, I think social media, you know, that's been a huge part of a lot of these guys, you know, and we didn't have that really coming out. I mean, I remember, you know.
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1: Absolutely.
2: Back then, you got to pull over on the side of the street.
1: And I remember CMT had, like, a message board. Like, that was the big thing back then. And then MySpace, you know, and some of that stuff. But it wasn't like it is now, where you can drop a song and, you know, drop a little 30-second video on the song. And the next thing you know, that thing's viral and it's whatever. So, you know, there's a lot more, I feel like, at their fingertips to be able to, like, get their music out a lot quicker. And I feel like, you know, guys are taking advantage of that, you know, and it's a cool thing to see. I'm a little bit more old school, where it's like, I'm not used to that. So, you know, I don't capture everything, and I don't think like that. So I don't think, oh, I need to go shoot a 30-second clip and try to get this out there. I'm just like, I want to go make a record, go tour, do my thing. And, but I think it's been a big thing for those guys, you know, and the ones that are kind of taking advantage of that and getting it out there. It's been huge, and it's been big for the genre too. I mean, country music's bigger now than it's been, you know, in a long time. So
2: worldwide now.
1: Yeah, absolutely. Yeah. And we just got back from Australia, so you can kind of see where streaming has taken everything global. We were in Australia 10 years ago and people kind of knew the music, but not really. And then we go back this time, now that streaming's a big thing, and, you know, shows are packed and they're singing every word. So it's streaming has really kind of bridged the gap as far as that goes.
2: Totally has.
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This song is basically a letter from a parent to the city that is someday going to lure their child away. heading off to your first big city. 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

He's going to be back on American Idol. He's got his new album, Signs, out. He is ready to rock and roll heading into 2027. Let me tell you, Luke Bryan. 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
1: 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Definitely one of the people that got me into country.

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1: I was heading to Nashville to finish up what was to be the night champion. I hit up Ella about a week before and said, hey, I'm going to be in town. You want to get together and write? And she was like, yeah. So we got together with Jordan Smith and Ernest. We went to Jordan's place over in Nashville. And Ella and Ern had already kind of been working on this song, I think, probably to a year prior to us getting in the room together. And y'all know they kept humming it and kept going back to it. I said, we got to finish that. And so we got on it. It didn't take us very long to get it whooped. And yeah, it turned out to be a really cool tune.
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0: 95 WSM. It's Big D and Bubba. Make sure you're waking up with us tomorrow morning. What's it going to be? More music? More laughs?
1: Yeah.
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She just turned 29 recently. And look at everything she has already done in life. Those are some goals right there. It's Megan Maroney with Medicine. I'm Beb Rainey. This is Country Nights Live.

0: Country Nights Live, it's Bev Rainey. Just got a request for Jordan Davis, so we're going to play him next. Here he is talking a little about the rewards of being a musician.
1: When we were in Europe, I think we had two people get engaged at shows during Next Thing You Know. And that, to me, is kind of like, all right, that's really cool that this very monumental moment in their life, they've chose to have this song and this night be a part of it. But then, too, just like people telling stories about, you know, By Dirt kind of giving them a nudge to, you know, finally move out and find the property that they wanted to kind of start building their life on. And as a songwriter, I think that one's always going to be pretty rewarding.
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CMA Awards coming up in a little over a month, and Ella Langley nominated for 9. Now, granted, that's 8 categories. She's going to do well. 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
1: Ella Langley shut down her Tulsa show Friday night after a false bomb threat. And even after police found no credible threat, she told fans she'd make that same call 10 billion times over if it meant keeping them safe. She doubled down the next night, saying the music only matters if everyone in the room feels protected. Riley Green is reminding folks he actually runs his own Instagram. He says fans can tell when a post sounds commercial instead of real, so he keeps it hands-on. And he loves using that space to support his own tour openers. And Zach Bryan is getting ready for Friday's release of his new EP, Young Manhood and the Other Donatable Organs. It's 8 tracks, including Lodi Win, Robot Killed the Working Man, and features from the Turnpike Troubadours and Lana Del Rey. He announced the track list while thanking fans for a massive year on the road. That's your Country Nights Live news update. I'm Bev Rainey.
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14: Do you do a lot of your eating late at night? Well, it might be worth paying extra attention to how your gut feels. Early research presented at this big gastroenterology meeting looked at more than 11,000 people and found that those who ate a quarter of their daily calories after 9 p.m. while under stress were up to 2.5 times more likely to have problems such as constipation or diarrhea. Late eating alone didn't do it. It was that combination of late night eating and stress that seemed to cause the problem. Now, this research is early, doesn't prove causation, but the advice that follows, I think, is good either way. Stop eating 3 to 4 hours before bed so that your body can rest instead of digest. If you do need a bite, keep it small and light, and do your best to unwind before you hit the sack. I'm Dr. Sanjay Gupta, helping you live a better life.

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was a kid, he used to get his hair cut by Kenny Chesney's mother. Yes. And now he's opening up for Kenny Chesney. It is a small, small world. Graylin's going to be coming on the show with us soon. Here's Water at a Wedding on Country Nights Live.

0: With Bev Rainey is how you find us on Facebook, Instagram, TikTok, all the socials. You can check out all of your favorite country artists there. 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
1: He's a ranch hand in a pinch, man. 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

His latest album is called Christian Name, and you guessed it, it is all about faith. So, so good. Charles Wesley Godwin. Here he is with Luke Combs in Better That Way. This is Country Nights Live.

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0: was less than ideal, it's over with and done. It's a brand new day. It's after midnight. It's Tuesday. So glad you're here. My name's Dave, by the way. We're 95.5 WSM.
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So have you heard about this? The new feature on the upcoming Apple Watch that can listen to your conversations and summarize them later. They're saying this like it's a good thing. I don't know. By the way, I'm Dave at 95.5 WSM. The last thing I need is somebody reminding me of something stupid I said 6 hours ago. If I wanted that, I'd just start dating again.

Andy, just can't beat a good rooftop show. And Bailey Zimmerman's going to be playing Skydeck and Broadway for the Wags of Walks benefit concert. And we got tickets. We're giving away all this week with Big D and Bubba. To hook you up with a chance to win coming up after 9 o'clock here on 95.5 WSM.

So this news just came out of nowhere. I found out earlier today that the Tin Roof 2 over in Franklin closed their doors. Apparently there were some beer license issues and other stuff. I do know that they're closed, though. Fun to hear that. Lainey Wilson now, 95.5 WSM.

it. Also, don't forget tomorrow, more of those tickets for you to go see a show that is not scary. Bailey Zimmerman, Sky Deck on Broadway on the 21st. If you want to go, we're going to hook you up right after 9 o'clock tomorrow right here on WSM.

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0: Couple of Lukes doing Luke things.
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0: I'm Dave Myers with 95.5 WSM. Hank Jr. coming up. Megan Maroney coming up. Tim McGraw now.

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1: Yeah, I'm wishing I was with y'all, singing them old songs.
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believe it. Also, don't forget tomorrow, more of those tickets for you to go see a show that is not scary. Bailey Zimmerman, Sky Deck on Broadway on the 21st. If you want to go, we're going to hook you up right after 9 o'clock tomorrow right here on WSM.

0: Okay, I'm not getting in the middle of all this. I'm just reporting what's in front of me. Riley Greene, according to some folks, took credit for some of Ella Langley's success on an episode of The Voice. A fan asked Ella about how she felt about it, and well, here.
1: Yeah, well, that meant the credit,
2: though.
0: Typical, she says. 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

Okay, look, we're not naive. We know that you have plenty of options. There are tons of things you could be doing, tons of things you could be listening to, but you're spending some time with us. We appreciate that. Luke Holmes, Shania Twain coming up in a bit. Zach Brown Band now, 95.5 WSM. You know.

All right, everybody needs to check on Meemaw because this is big news. AT&T plans on ditching their landline network starting November 15th. Grandma's not going to be happy with this. I'm just saying. The cones down. 95.5 WSM. Kind of like.

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So this is rather unusual, but I think it's kind of cool. Riley Green covers all of his social media. 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I like it. You get him in a little trouble one day, maybe, but I like it. Think as you drunk, on 95.5 WSM.

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Well, we're going through a lot of medicine in our house right now. Both of my kids have some kind of nasty cold something going on. 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

So this is pretty cool. Craig Campbell set to play Chiefs on Broadway, and we got tickets we're giving away. One more chance of winning coming up later on this afternoon. 5 o'clock, Tyler Reese as your hookup here on 95.5 WSM.

Hope you're having yourself a fantastic early Tuesday morning. Thanks for hanging out with us. We're 95.5 WSM. My name's Dave Myers, Tucker Wetmore, John Party, and Zach Brown. All on the way. Here comes Tim McGraw.

95.5 WSM is Dave Myers. In case you didn't know, October is Domestic Violence Awareness Month. And later on this month, the Nashville SC is teaming up with the Tennessee Coalition to End Domestic and Sexual Violence to raise money for the organization. The 28th. Get tickets for that game to see him play Philadelphia Union. Going to a great cause.

Also, don't forget tomorrow, more of those tickets for you to go see a show that is not scary. Bailey Zimmerman, Skydeck on Broadway on the 21st. If you want to go, we're going to hook you up right after 9 o'clock tomorrow right here on WSM.

Jason Aldean probably still riding high from that UGA Alabama game Saturday. Amazing game. A little controversial ending, not getting into all that. I'm just saying, I'm pretty sure him, Luke Bryan, pretty happy about the situation. 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

0: Also, don't forget tomorrow, more of those tickets for you to go see a show that is not scary. Bailey Zimmerman, Sky Deck on Broadway on the 21st. 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
13: Never miss your chance to win tickets to the

Scary times for Ella Langley over the weekend. They had to cancel an Oklahoma show due to a bomb threat. Turns out everything was fine, but the show was canceled just to keep everybody safe. 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

95.5 WSM is Dave. This is an opinion. It's a fact, according to this research anyway. If you're one of those cold plunge people who's been getting into ice water to relieve stress and burn fats, well, according to this, it doesn't really work. You've been jumping into ice water for nothing. I got

1978, that is when the great Dottie West originally recorded that song. Judy Messina recorded it in 1994, I believe. Big hit for both ladies. Great song. Listen and leave it. I'm not going anywhere anytime soon. I got Luke Combs, Morgan Wallen coming up. John Morgan now at 95.5.

rolling through a Tuesday morning together. Big D and Bubba coming up after 5 o'clock. Don't forget, 9 o'clock, they've got those Bailey Zimmerman tickets they're giving away with the Wags and Walk benefit show at Sky Deck. Rooftop show is going to be great. 9 o'clock, they're going to make you a winner here at 95.5 WSM.

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3: He's a ranch hand in a pinch, man. 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
6: Few days before he turned 80, he was sitting out back in a rocker. 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

So it's that weird time in the morning where you're either getting up really, really early or it's really, really late. 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

Matthew West on the Big D and Bubba Show yesterday. They tested his country music knowledge, and he did pretty doggone good, really. If you missed that clip, they got it on their YouTube at Big D and Bubba. Fellas on the way after 5.

So if you're a Miranda Lambert fan, you have got to check out her new album, Frisco. It is exceptional, truly. Carrie Underwood coming up, Bradley Gilbert coming up as well. Right now, Luke Combs, we are 95.5 WSM.

Also, don't forget tomorrow, more of those tickets for you to go see a show that is not scary. Bailey Zimmerman, Sky Deck on Broadway on the 21st. If you want to go, we're going to hook you up right after 9 o'clock tomorrow right here on WSM.

95 WSM is Dave Myers. Time for me to get on out of here. Make way for the Hall of Famers. Big D and Bubba and Schaefer and Garrett and Carson and the whole crowd. 9 o'clock, Bailey Zimmerman tickets up for grabs. Be sure you're here for that. Have a great Tuesday. 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

mapped out. 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

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I'm your announcer, David Angel. 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

0: back on Earth? In the beginning, God created the heaven and the earth. 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
3: I'd like to welcome back everyone who took off Columbus Day and Indigenous Peoples Day yesterday. Congratulations on your short week. Okay, I got off my chest. I feel better now. All right, so we got a fun day. It's, of course, diving full force into Halloween. We were talking about it a little bit yesterday. Can't believe this year is wrapping up so fast. If you haven't started your Christmas shopping yet, we'll give you some pointers, some tips. And you're like, wait, what? Look, we're only 2 weeks away from Christmas. Then you realize you're like a few weeks away from Thanksgiving. And then you're fully on into the holiday season. So, yeah, it's time. Stop putting it off. We got a lot to cover today. Hang tight. We'll get started right now.
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0: Mike says, hey, I'm having a few people over to stare at their phones this weekend if you guys want to come by.
1: Emily says, when older people say, enjoy them while they're young, they're talking about your knees and hips, not your kids.
0: David says, being an adult is just saying, man, after this week, things should calm down until you die.
1: Wow, that's the truth. And Lauren tweets, have you heard of the new crime drama involving a rich dinner party? It's called Law and Hors d'oeuvres.
0: Clever. All right, you got a good tweet. We'll see it if you tag us at Big D and Bubba.

0: It's Darius Rucker and All Right with Big D and Bubba. 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
1: You can hit us up on text. 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
0: Glad you brought that up, because that's actually what I wanted to bring up on the show. There is a movement now. Over the last year, it has really started to bubble up of Gen Zers now getting rid of all their social media accounts and switching over to flip phones, like old school flip phones.
1: This is a thing.
2: I love it.
0: And look, they're just completely checking out. They have like a little Bluetooth player that they use when they go to the gym.
1: In fact, I would say it's not just phones. There is a whole force of things going back to simpler times, like you're talking about.
0: Like learning how to make a fire and stuff like that.
1: Yeah. You know, it's just kind of like kind of getting off, because you can get so into this world of the TikToks and the newest little thing. And sometimes, man, you just want a beeswax candle and a good book.
2: Yes.
1: And yes. Some tea, yeah. Hot tea and a rainy day. And just reading a book on a cold blanket.
2: Oh my gosh, I got a pot of soup on the stove.
1: Oh no.
2: I am seeing this, D. I am here for it.
0: I had a lady ask me the other day what the last book I read was. And I'm like, with my ears? This one. I was like, actually held in my hand? We have to go way back to the Twilight series.
1: No, it's Beowulf in my world. I don't know quite. But yeah, there is a whole thing, people wanting to, and I get it, because that's where I live. I live in that world. You know, things that are just cozy slow.
0: Could we get away with that? I mean, I know we text a lot and you hate. See, I actually don't think you would like to go back to that, because you are a texter over a talker. I'm more of a talker.
2: You can text on a flip phone.
0: But it's really hard. That's where you have to through the numbers.
2: Which is great. That means that you have to make it worth your time. It should be something worth saying. I like that idea.
3: I was also pretty fast at texting that way back in the day.
2: Right, you didn't even need to look at the phone. You'd be sitting at work, under your desk, and you're like, I hit the 7-4 times. I know what I'm doing.
1: Dude, I can still hear that. Diddle-dee-dee, diddle-dee-dee, diddle-dee-dee-dee.

0: Holland, I Ain't Coming Back with Big D and Bubba, coming to you from the Tractor Supply Studio for Life Out Here.
1: So, Frankie Ray's a guy who's been calling us for years. Lives in a group home. Cool dude. We actually got to meet him once. Came by the studio. But anyway, he writes songs, little songs, and he sings them to us. He calls us literally every day. We don't always put him on the air, but I don't know. Kind of feeling frisky today. What's up, Frankie Ray? How are you, buddy?
2: I got a new song.
1: What's the song called?
2: The Garden of Eating.
3: The Gargle of Eden?
1: Eating. Garden,
3: Garden.
1: Of...
3: The Gargle of Eating.
1: Gargle of Eating.
2: Garden.
3: Okay, maybe you should gargle.
1: Can you just kind of clear just a real, All right, clear it up. And let's hear it, buddy.
2: It's called the Garden of Eating.
1: Okay. All right, buddy, go ahead.
2: Tell me.

0: Garden of Eden. Dude, that is awesome, buddy. Thank you. Good job. We love it.
1: It's going to be in my new album.
0: All right.
2: Which is called?
1: Rose Garden.
0: Rose Garden. Got it. Thank you, buddy. Love you, man. Bye. Have a good one, bud.
1: Thank you. Bye-bye.
0: Okay, bye-bye.

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1: Hey, if you find yourself on Instagram, make sure you're two on over. See us over there at Big D and Bubba. We'll see you there.
0: That's actually on all social media, too.
1: Yeah, so. They know it.
0: I know.
1: I like to pick one and hit it. And you say a bunch, other bunch go. I've got a bunch of these.
0: Go to our Instagram.
1: Go to Instagram.
0: All right. I wanted to bring something up it came up in conversation the other day with Carson. I'm like, oh, yes, this has to happen. So I love ice cream. It is no secret whatsoever. Bubba loves ice cream almost as much as I love J-Lo. So I have this thing for ice cream, and it really hit me. I'm like, you know, why don't they make ice cream for winter? Because ice cream is cold. And when you eat ice cream, it makes you cold. Why don't we have ice cream soup?
1: Isn't that just melted ice cream?
0: But it's still
1: more
0: cold.
1: To it? Did you want the conversation to go further than this?
2: I'm going to have you know, D, while we were discussing this, Bubba came up with this revelation, and I said, you know what, why don't you write it down, and we'll talk about it on the show. I won't give you my thoughts now.
0: Oh, that's you. I was so excited because what?
2: Yeah. What do you want? Hot cream?
0: I don't know. I guess I think so. I think that's what I want. Can you do that?
2: You mean hot chocolate?
0: Not hot chocolate, because ice cream has a thicker consistency than what?
2: Except when it melts, and then it's okay, and so it's flavored heavy cream.
0: Okay, I think that's great then.
2: Isn't that hot flavored chocolate?
0: But it's flavored. Like, I want spumoni. I want all these crazy flavors.
3: Are you just going to put your ice cream in the microwave for like 30 seconds?
0: I think I might have to.
2: But what if you get Rocky Road and then there's nuts that just settle at the bottom of the bowl? Are you slurping that?
0: Well, if you have a spoon, you spoon it from the bottom like you would something
2: like
0: in a soup.
2: Like cereal.
1: Like you're mining the sugar at the bottom of that cereal.
0: Look, you guys can make fun all you want, but I really think... Okay, so... No, but I'm... Like, you're talking about, you know, just throw it in the microwave, but is it safe, first of all, if I do that? I mean, short-term, long-term?
2: Is it safe? What are you talking about?
0: Can you do that?
3: My dad's done it for decades. He's 79. He's good.
0: But I'm talking about, like, to make it hot. I don't want it just melted. I want, like, warm, like, soup
2: temperature. You mean, like, if you heat up cream and put chocolate in it, like it's hot chocolate?
1: Yeah. Is that what you mean, Bubba?
2: Is that what you mean?
0: But it doesn't have to be chocolate. I want all the other flavors.
2: But it could be, though. I can get that at the coffee shop. I think it'd take cream and milk and caramel.
1: I get what we're trying to say, Bubba. It's already been embedded. It's called hot chocolate. And you keep fighting it.
0: Ice cream soup.
1: See, there you go. You're still fighting
0: it. I want ice cream soup. If somebody just rebrands hot chocolate ice cream soup, I'll
1: chocolate
0: be happy.
1: Chocolate soup. Just chocolate soup.
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0: Thomas Rhett, and it goes like this with Big D and Bubba. Hello.
1: Hi, good morning. I have sort of a dad joke for you.
0: First of all, jokes with puns somehow get lumped into dad joke world, but they're still just jokes. So let's hear it.
1: Yeah, they're still just jokes. You do know the news anchor, Lester Holt?
0: Yes, we are familiar with Lester Holt, the news anchor.
1: You know he has a brother named Grabba?
0: Grab a Holt? Lord.
1: Bad.
0: I'm sorry. I'm sorry.
1: Bad.
0: Yeah.
1: Bad.
0: That's an uncle joke. That's not even a dad joke.
1: It's probably a step uncle or, you know, like third cousin removed or something.
0: Yeah.
1: Yeah,
0: that's creepy. You don't like to really have him show up for Thanksgiving uncle joke.
1: Yeah, that's the one.
0: Hey, thanks so much. Have an awesome day. We love you.
1: Thanks. Bye.
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1: Producer Schaefer does calls high school football games on the weekends in the fall. Has for a long time. And he was telling me
0: That's so cool, though. I mean, like, you
1: that's
0: always
1: superpower.
0: That's really impressive. People who call games.
1: Oh, I appreciate it. He was telling me that was it last year? You did the albums.
2: Oh, several years ago, I was doing a game, and it was a complete blowout in the second half. So we tried to find a way to work as many Metallica album titles into the second half broadcast as possible.
1: That we would have done. I don't even know. What is there, one?
2: Well, let's see. And Justice for All was one. We worked Master of Puppets in there.
1: Was it
2: Ride the Lightning? Some of them were pretty obvious.
1: Did anyone ever say anything?
2: No, no one said anything because I'm sure no one was listening. But we also worked song titles in there, too. I was really proud. I don't remember the context, but we worked Creeping Death into the broadcast.
1: What in the world?
0: How did you get that one in there?
2: Again, don't remember, but we did.
3: I mean, if it was that big of a blowout.
2: Like 42-0 at halftime. I mean, look, it was mercy rule in the second half. So, I mean, we had a limited amount of time to get all that worked out.
0: There is a challenge. The next game that you call, you need to just drop in random country song titles.
2: Ooh.
0: Just throughout the entire game.
2: Oh,
4: oh yeah, it looks like City is roping the wind out here. Blah, blah, blah, blah, blah.
2: I'm sure we can figure that out.
1: Yeah, I would love to. If you started each, or you don't even say it, you just get to be it's your thing. People know, I like listening to the high school game for not the game. I like listening to the guys because they do all these dumb things.
2: I'm really sure I can work Honky Tonk Padonka Donk in some.
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0: flavor! 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
1: Work on that, Shape. 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
1: Coming to you from the Tractor Supply Studio for Life Out Here.
0: There's a list, and I'm going to have to defer to Carson on this. It is the best horror franchises of all time. I don't watch horror movies. I know you're like way into like all the Halloween movies and all of that stuff.
2: What? Yeah, the fun ones.
0: The VHS, they're saying that is a Halloween franchise.
2: I've never heard of that one.
0: Friday the 13th is number 9. Number 8, Nightmare on Elm Street series.
2: Sure.
0: Number 7 on this list is Halloween.
2: Yeah, like, that's travesty.
0: That whole genre wouldn't even exist
2: without it. Yeah, that's ridiculous. I'm sure they put things like Saw.
0: Saw is number 6.
2: Hostel.
0: Conjuring Universe. Yeah. All the Conjuring movies.
2: Paranormal
0: is number 5.
2: Activity.
0: Child's Play. Chucky.
2: Really?
0: Is
2: that's
0: number 4.
2: Better than Halloween.
3: That's so dumb.
2: Come on.
3: Man, Bobby, you could watch that. You just laugh.
2: You laugh at the whole thing. Dumb.
0: Evil Dead.
2: Okay. Yeah, Evil Dead's
0: then
2: great,
0: then it goes
2: though.
0: To Final Destination. I don't know what that one is.
2: Oh, Final Destination.
3: Yeah, that's a fun one.
2: Oh,
0: it's fun?
2: Final Destination is basically death is chasing people. So you think they're going to be killed in one scenario. It'll make you will never drive behind a logging truck
3: again. Never again.
2: The star of the movie, Devin Sawa, he tweets every time he gets on a plane to let people know that, like, hey, I get it if you don't want to be on my plane.
3: Because, really?
2: Yes, it's hysterical.
3: Wow, that's awesome. But you like that one.
0: I don't even know. I don't know if I want to watch anything like that because I don't want to be weirded out whenever I go do stuff.
3: Oh, it'll weird you out.
0: And the number 1 out of all the series, they say the Scream series is the best of all the horror franchises.
2: I mean, I do. I think Halloween is number 1, but Scream absolutely right.
0: Halloween is more scary. There's not a lot of fun in that one, right? Like Freddy is kind of like tongue in cheek and all that.
2: The original Halloween is definitely suspense. It's more suspense than it is horror. But then it gets ridiculous, like they all do. Scream is just it's smart and it's meta and it makes jokes in itself.
0: It makes jokes about itself.
2: Yes.
0: Wow.
2: Yeah.
0: Okay. Anyway, there you go. Check them out if you're trying to put a list of what you're going to watch as you're getting ready for Halloween. Those are the best franchises according to this list.

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1: All right, so we have a guy on the phone who is the chainsaw guy at the haunted house.
0: Ooh,
1: and
0: love it.
1: So how long have you been doing this, man?
2: Almost 27 and a half years.
1: So obviously the blade is off, you know, that kind of thing.
0: The blade, you mean the chain?
1: The chain. Yeah, the chain blade.
0: Well, you
1: whatever.
0: Said blade. I mean,
1: Okay. So do you, like, have you ever had anyone pass out?
2: Yeah, a couple passed out.
1: Wow. Do you know, can you tell the ones that are going to completely lose their mind?
2: Yeah.
0: Yeah, they look like me.
2: They're screaming before they get to me.
0: Dude, I don't scream. I keep it all internalized, but I'm walking around haunted houses with fist clenched because I can't take it. I hate jump scares.
1: He hates them.
0: I don't
1: are
0: like
1: you,
0: that.
1: Are you hidden and then you kind of come out of nowhere?
2: I come out right behind the bus, right in the corn maze.
1: Okay, and so obviously your chainsaw, you're starting it, and it's pretty quick. Mine never like starts. I would be like, it wouldn't scare anyone.
0: It takes 10 minutes, and then you flood it.
1: I'm like, hey, hang on a sec, I'll be right. You must have a nice setup, man.
2: Yeah, I mean, it's we warm it up a little bit before each run, but. It gets a pretty good, scare out of them. It makes them yell pretty good.
1: Yeah. Well, you will not see us because we're not going to do those. It's not our thing, but you keep scaring people, and I will enjoy watching it online. I do love that, watching the YouTube videos of people getting scared all day. You can watch that all day. Love it.
2: Appreciate y'all. You guys have a good day, and God bless y'all.
0: Thanks, man. Appreciate it.
1: See ya, Chainsaw Guy.
0: Chainsaw Guy from the Haunted House.
1: There you go. Yay!

0: It's John Party. And we're Big D and Bubba, 1-800-667-8686.
1: Good morning. Love you guys' the show. And I have a Halloween joke for you.
0: Okay.
2: All right, hit us.
1: All right. Why don't skeletons ride roller coasters?
3: Why don't skeletons ride roller coasters?
2: They don't have any guts.
3: They don't have any guts.
2: They don't have any guts.
1: That's it. Yep, you got it. You guys make me laugh every morning. It's a wonderful show.
2: You're the best. Thanks. Sorry for kind of stealing your thunder there, but
1: that's okay. All right. No problem.
2: See you, girl. Have a great day.
1: You as well.

0: Funky's Wallet, it's Lainey Wilson with Big D and Bubba.
1: Well, if you have not tried Whatnot out by now, you should. 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People get fired up, people get mad, people get happy, sad. You get all of it.
0: My favorite is whenever people can't sell something and they start begging, somebody please bid. 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
1: Can you turn it louder? Okay. I was starting to see colors there. It's crazy. All right. So I've game. The game is I have something that is true or isn't true, and you have to tell me. Do you think the name of the game should be Do You D-Leave, as in Big D, or Do You Believe D? I feel it should Do You Believe D. The name of the game is Do You Believe D.
2: Yeah, that's fine.
3: Yeah.
1: All right, let's just get on into it then.
2: That's right.
1: All right, World War II, Italians would have espressos, but when the Americans were there during the war, the espresso was too strong, so they watered it down, and the Italians called that the Americano, which we now today use, and you can order it anywhere. True or false?
0: Yes, that is totally true.
4: True.
1: That's true.
5: Yes, baby!
1: To ensure that the bakers didn't sell underweight loaves of bread, it was a big deal. They would say, well, how do we do? Let's put an extra loaf for every 12. And that's how we came with the baker's dozen, which is 13.
2: False.
0: That's false.
4: False.
1: That is true.
2: Wrong.
1: You losers. The signal strength bars on your phones don't mean anything real. Each phone manufacturer comes with its own secret formula. It might change between software versions, and it's just a holdover from the old first generation analog phones when the received signal strength was the only important metric. Now 4G and 5G networks. So far, too complex. So, to put it in one bar graph, so...
0: I think it's absolutely signal. True. I think it's that. Totally made up.
4: True.
1: That is true.
5: Yes, yeah,
1: you're right. Movie directors learned that people really loved the chase at the ends of movies. So, when they're editing and there's a slow part, the director would just say, cut to the chase.
2: False.
0: Ooh. I'm going true.
4: True.
1: Well, you said false, Carson?
2: I did.
1: It is true.
2: Wrong.
1: It is true. Finally, the state of Illinois banned the sale of ice cream sodas on Sundays back in the day. I'm not sure why. That could be wrong right there. To get around the law, though, people would serve ice cream with no soda, and they called it a sundae, but spelled it differently because they were serving ice cream on Sundays. True or false?
0: That's so false. That is so false.
4: False.
2: Everything else you said is true, so I'm going to say true.
1: Carson, it is true.
5: Yes, baby!
1: Way to go. Congratulations.
2: Wow.
1: Yes, all true.
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0: Florida, Georgia line, drinking beer, talking God, amen, with Big D and Bubba.
1: Hey, man, what's up? Good morning.
2: Good morning, how are you doing?
1: Pretty good. What's up with you?
2: Not so much. I got a joke for you.
0: Okay. Oh, love a joke.
1: Jokes are good.
2: All right. So, say we're driving down a road and we pass a cemetery, okay?
1: Uh-huh.
2: Have you always wondered how many are dead in all the cemeteries?
0: How many dead people are in the cemetery?
1: Yeah, like how many are there? Yeah, I guess so.
2: All of them.
1: All of them are dead, Bubba.
0: All.
1: Oh. They're all dead.
0: Thank you.
1: Yeah. Well, tell your kids we said hi because we know you're a dad.
2: I got one more if you want to hear it.
1: Oh, sure. Why not? We're on a roll.
2: All right. Do you know why there's benches around some of the cemeteries?
0: Why are there benches around some cemeteries?
2: Because they're dying to get out.
0: Oh, fences. I thought he said benches.
1: Okay, get out of here. Oh, your kids miss you. All right, man. Thank you, brother.
2: Hey, have a good day.
1: See you, man. Bye.
3: Through graveyard mist, the zombies crawl. They sniff the air. They want it all. They groan for brains, but here's the twist. We've none to give. They're quite dismissed. They scratch their heads, confused.

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1: Have you ever met you?
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2: 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A lot of women will pull up and stop. 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
1: I don't need to hear anything from anybody. 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
1: Hey, I've got a sound like for you.
2: Ooh, all right, what you got?
1: Eric Church, Over When It's Over, and Shania Twain, Still the One.
2: Okay, like
1: the intro.
2: Well, the intro. Of the, okay, let's see. Eric. Well, let's first do. Let's do Shania Twain.
3: When I first saw you.
2: Now, how deep in this are we going?
3: I saw love.
1: Just it, yeah, it's the very intro, pretty much.
2: Okay, so just that little drum thing.
1: Yeah, pretty much.
2: All right, and now Eric Church, Over When It's Over. Yeah. Yeah.

0: Wow.
1: Yeah, that's a good catch, man. It is, you know, it's just, I mean, that's the thing about country music is we have so many, like, identifiable song intros. Like, when you hear this drum beat, you go immediately, oh, Shania Twain.
2: When I first saw you.
3: Yeah.
1: Until Eric Church stepped in with that from, what was that? That was on the Chief album, right?
3: Yes.
1: Yeah. Good album, good songs. And, hey, good catch, man. Appreciate that.
3: Thank you.
1: All right, thanks. Take care. Bye-bye.
3: Bye-bye.
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1: Hey, are we supposed to, are we expecting someone to call the hotline?
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0: That's probably a telemarketer.
1: Hello? 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
2: Hi, good day. 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
1: Hey, Jane.
2: Yes, this is Jane, and I'm a Medicare health representative.
1: Hey.
2: You may qualify for additional Medicare benefits.
1: All right, so listen, what do you like? Do you like the Cowboys plus three? Or do you like the over-under?
0: She hung up.
1: Oh. Use promo code Bubba.

0: That is Keith Urban, and Who Wouldn't Want to Be Me? With Big D and Bubba, 1-800-667-8686. Big D and Bubba, the free stuff. Oh, yeah. Big D and Bubba, the free stuff. Are you ready for some free stuff, Big D?
1: Which we got?
0: We got this in the mail, the actual mail. Gonna open it. It comes to us from Ireland. I think this is from Irish Brian. All right, let me get the Irish. Okay, Irish Brian says, "Here's some free stuff from Ireland." All right. Oh my goodness, dude! Ryder Cup hats.
1: No, yeah.
0: Oh, now Big D's like, oh, what?
1: He works at the...
0: He works at Adair Manor, which is one of the craziest, most beautiful golf courses I've ever seen. And he's like the guy in charge of the grounds. Yeah, check this out. Adair Manor.
1: Dude, that's awesome, dude.
0: He's got a letter. Hey, guys, Irish Brian here, sending a small package for me here. Keep on rocking. All the best. Brian.
2: He put actual stamps on the package.
0: Like 100 of them.
2: It's really neat, whatever's inside, but there's actual stamps on the outside.
1: Oh, that's kind of cool.
0: What? There's a flag. Looks like one of the putting green flags.
1: Oh, he sent that too?
0: Yeah, from Adair Manor Golf Club. Dude, that's
1: cool. Yeah, hey, listen, sometime today, just put a little reminder. Look up Adair Manor, Ireland.
0: A-D-A-R-E.
1: Yeah. It's we thought when he called us, he would like send us like messages and stuff. He goes, "Hey, Roy, this is Irish Brad. This is Brad. Listen to you in Ireland, and I'm on the golf course." And I was just thinking, yeah, it's like the golf courses I go to. No. It's not. Oh, it looks like it's crazy.
0: A beanie and a Adair Manor beanie.
2: Oh, I love the beanie.
0: Dude, cool. This is awesome.
1: Thanks.
0: Brian, what the heck?
2: So
0: man?
2: Cute.
0: Oh, we have a Adair Manor balls too.
1: That's cool.
0: Dude,
2: so nice.
0: What a good dude. I keep planning. I'm going to go to Ireland. I'm going
1: Never
0: to do
1: been.
0: It. I don't know when I'm going.
2: Look at the artwork on these stamps. There's a castle. There's a person with a mask.
1: Isn't
2: there's a
1: neat?
2: Bug. There's Bigfoot.
1: It's all Irish
2: stamps.
1: Yeah,
2: I think it's
0: there's
2: a Bigfoot.
0: Irish Bigfoot?
2: I think so. I don't know. I can't see. Well, but Brian, it's a shape in a... Do they have locks or is that Scotland? I don't know. It's a lake.
1: Thank you, Brian.
0: What
1: That's
0: do they
1: nice
0: have in
1: there.
0: Ireland? It's lakes or
2: yeah,
0: locks?
2: Yeah, but I guess they don't call them locks. Irish Brian, tell us.
0: Yeah, we're going to have to check in and thank him personally.
3: He's a ranch hand in a pinch, man. Hotter than the red on the cattle brand. Because she's a gold digger with a quick trigger. A cast iron skillet swinging lid flipper.

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1: Your heart or mine.
0: And good morning. 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
2: We are calling Irish Brian. This guy listens to us in Ireland, in case you didn't figure that out.
0: We can find out what a loch is. It is a lake or a loch in Ireland, too. Come on, Brian.
3: Hey, Bubba, how are you? Can you hear me?
0: Yes! Hey. Irish Brian!
2: Hey, thanks for the stuff, man. It's awesome. Appreciate it.
3: You're very welcome. I'm glad it arrived.
0: Yeah, we're looking. How many stamps did it take? It looks like 500,000. And by the way, you guys in Ireland have beautiful stamps. It's art.
3: Yeah, it took a lot of stamps, all right. No, but I'm glad you got the package. It arrived maybe after two weeks, so I'm glad it came anyway.
0: I wish I was a golfer. I really do, because I would love to go and play a Dare Manor. I mean, is it like commoners? Can commoners like us go and play that course, or is it like super private?
3: No, you can play. Yeah, you come and play. No problem.
2: Do you have a good joke for us? Because I like your accent. And
4: do you have a limerick?
2: Yeah. Do you have any kind of like
3: limerick?
2: Yeah. Can you do that?
3: Offhand.
0: There once was a lady from Nantucket. So, we were talking about lakes and lochs. Is it lochs only in Scotland, or what are lakes in Ireland?
3: Yeah, lakes. Lochs in Ireland and lake. Or sorry, lochs in Scotland and lakes in Ireland. Yeah, that's it.
0: Okay. Do you spell lakes any different? Like, because there's more of an emphasis on the A. Is it more like a L A Y K E or anything like that?
3: Here in Ireland, it's L-A-K-E, and in Scotland, it's L-O. I think it's L-O-C-H.
0: Yeah.
3: Yes.
2: Hey, what are you going to have for dinner tonight? What do you guys eat in Ireland for dinner?
3: Dinner today is an actual fry. A fry-up.
0: A fry-up. Oh, what is a fry-up?
2: What's that?
0: What is a fry-up? I've never heard that term.
3: Sorry, yeah. It's we say it's sausages, rashers, fried egg, tea, and toast.
0: Sausages?
3: It's like a breakfast, but we're having it for dinner this evening.
0: Oh, I do that all the time with cereal.
2: Yeah.
3: is that what you guys call a fry-up, though? Like a fried egg, rashers, sausages, tea, and toast? No.
0: Let me just say breakfast.
4: No, breakfast. I only call it a fry-up because I read a lot of fan fiction set in your area.
2: Yeah. We just call that toast and eggs, I think. Yeah.
0: That's great.
3: Yeah.
0: Well, Brian, thank you again for all the stuff. And again, I will say this. If there's anybody who is a golfer who wants to play one of the craziest looking courses, Adare Manor, A-D-A-R-E, go ahead and Google it. You'll be like, what?
2: Hey, you need to call your local radio station there and get us on the air there. That would be awesome.
3: And thanks for the call, and keep up the great work. And I tune in every day. And thanks for the call. Thanks very much. Bye bye.
2: Bye bye.
3: Bye bye.
2: Bye bye.
3: Bye bye.
2: Bye bye.
3: Bye bye.

0: Zach Top, South of Sanity, with Big D and Bubba.
1: Well, if you have not tried Whatnot out by now, you should. It is a mix of buying things online and auction entertainment. People get fired up. People get mad. People get happy, sad. You get all of it.
0: My favorite is whenever people can't sell something and they start begging, somebody please bid. 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
2: Good morning. This is Sean.
0: Hey, Sean. Me too.
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0: Oh, that's good.
1: Nice.
2: And I was just down in Nashville and visiting family, and I was down there for a wedding, and I was turning on the radio looking for a country radio station, and I heard you guys in Nashville, and I had no idea that you played down there too.
1: Yeah, we're everywhere. We're like roaches.
2: It was awesome.
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1: Radio roaches.
2: I listened to them.
1: Yeah, it's always kind of messing people up, and you're like, oh, hey, well, I hear them here, there, oh, here they are too. Yeah,
0: truckers love it. They actually, whenever they're going on big road trips, you know, across country, they're like, there's a little network. They know where to go.
1: They call us America's Radio Roaches. That's what's on the back of our leather jackets.
2: It's awesome. It's awesome.
1: Well, we're glad you're enjoying it, man.
2: Keep up the good work.
0: No, thank you.
1: Thank you, brother.
0: We'll be mediocre today, but tomorrow or
1: much
0: maybe
1: better.
0: The next day,
1: much
0: know,
1: better.
0: Next week, we'll see.
2: Well, while I got you on the radio or on the phone, I just wanted to give a shout out to my daughter for her second birthday today.
0: Okay. What's her name?
2: Well, Lydia.
0: Lydia. Oh, what a pretty name. My favorite cousin is named Lydia.
2: That's awesome.
0: Sorry to all my other cousins for just hearing that.
1: Wait, my name's not Lydia, and I'm his cousin.
0: Look, happy birthday to your daughter, Lydia, and thank you again. It means a lot that you like the show and that you're checking in, and you're just cool. I appreciate that.
2: Awesome. You guys have a good day.
0: You too. Bye-bye.
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0: Hibby and the Blowfish joining Scotty McCreary with Big D and Bubba.
1: Schaefer, what's up, buddy?
2: Good morning. We often talk about our favorite Halloween candies. How about the 10 worst Halloween candies according to a great source, candystore.com?
1: Number one on the list is going to be those, what do they call them, Whoppers?
0: No, I love Whoppers.
1: That mothball, whatever.
0: It's malt. It's malt, and it's amazing. I love those. Those are like, my dad had those all the time.
1: Yeah, exactly.
2: Whoppers not on the worst 10 list.
0: Woo!
2: Whoppers not there.
0: All right, what's number 10?
2: Number 10, Tootsie Rolls.
1: Yeah.
0: Love them or hate them. Got it.
2: Number 9, Bit O' Honey, which I've seen that once.
1: Dude, love me some Bit O' Honey, bro.
2: Seriously?
1: Oh, yeah, yeah. It's like an all-day affair.
0: Yeah, exactly. It's an all-day affair.
1: It is, man. It's like taking a piece of, tree sap.
0: Yeah, I was going to say, it's like coring a tree and then chewing it.
1: Putting it in your mouth.
2: Yeah, but that sounds fantastic.
1: Isn't that great? It is good, though.
2: Licorice at number 8.
1: Oh, yeah. The black licorice.
2: That's what they have, black licorice.
1: It's the worst.
0: It's the best.
2: Smarties at 7, which I still think is terrible. I love Smarties.
1: Yeah.
2: Mary Jane's at 6, I've never even heard of.
1: Mary Jane's. Yeah. I've had those.
2: Wax cola bottles?
1: Terrible.
0: Those are bad. And there's never enough of the cola inside.
1: And it makes you have TMJ or whatever they
2: are. Yeah. Number 4, peanut butter kisses in that black and orange wrapping.
0: Oh, like the
2: super generic looking.
1: Yeah. And in the middle, it's like not peanut butter.
0: It's weird.
1: It's kind of peanut butter, but it's not. It's like a creamy.
0: Yeah, you're talking about the off-brand ones. Ones that you
1: 100%.
0: Yeah, you pull it on both ends.
1: It's kind of waxy.
2: You never go to that house again after you get that. Number 3, Necco wafers.
1: Yeah.
2: Number 2, candy corn at 2.
0: Still one of my favorites.
2: What do you think's at number 1?
0: Worst Halloween candy ever?
1: Nerds.
2: Or the worst this year, we should say.
0: Okay.
2: Nerds are great.
1: What is it?
2: Circus peanuts.
1: Yeah. Circus peanuts are garbage.
0: By the way, if anybody has circus peanuts, I'll take them.
1: Do you know,
0: I like those.
1: Bubba good copped this whole bit.
2: The whole thing.
1: Everything. You could have said dog turd at number 5. I like dog turds.
0: I haven't.
1: Y'all give them to me then. If y'all like turds, you know where to go.
0: Look at me. I haven't met any candy that I didn't love.

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0: Mike says, hey, I'm having a few people over to stare at their phones this weekend if you guys want to come by.
1: Emily says, when older people say, enjoy them while they're young, they're talking about your knees and hips, not your kids.
0: And David says, being an adult is just saying, man, after this week, things should calm down until you die.
1: Wow, that's the truth. And Lauren tweets, have you heard of the new crime drama involving a rich dinner party? It's called Law and Hors d'oeuvres.
0: Clever. All right, you got a good tweet. We'll see it if you tag us.

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1: All right, this game is called Country A to Z. It will start off with A, with any country song going around the room here, with an A and then B and then C. We'll start with Carson and then Schaefer, me, Bubba. All right?
2: Okay.
1: So you've got A, go.
2: Alabama Clay.
1: Are we doing song titles?
2: Oh, what? Oh, are we doing bands or song titles?
3: I thought you said song titles.
1: Song titles.
2: Okay, Alabama Clay.
1: Oh, I didn't. Okay, go ahead.
2: That's Garth Strong.
4: Born to Boogie.
3: Oh, we have to go to the next letter?
1: Yes.
3: Yeah.
1: Chattahoochee. So yours is a D.
3: Delta Dawn.
2: Every Light in the House is On.
3: H is the next
5: funny
3: one.
5: Funny Face.
1: Oh, funny. Funny Face?
5: Yeah, F.
3: Yeah.
1: Okay,
3: G. I have to do the little song in my head.
1: God, I'm already out of this? Gone Country?
3: Yeah. How Country Feels?
2: I'm Gonna Love You.
4: Jealous Bone.
1: J-K. Killing Time.
3: Oh, what's the next one? H-I-J-K-L.
1: L.
3: Love Me Do. Oh, that's the Beatles. And so that's out. All right.
1: Did you do that on purpose?
3: No.
2: What?
1: Oh, yeah. No, it's going to be country.
3: No, I said, I know, and I said, Love Me Do. It was the first L that popped in my head, and that's it.
2: Wrong.
1: Yeah, lots of good. There's like a million love songs.
3: Carson, you're up with M or L?
2: Yeah, which one do you want?
1: M.
2: My Next Broken Heart.
1: Okay.
4: Nobody's Home.
1: Operator.
2: Wrong.
1: No, that was the name of one.
5: That's the name of a song.
1: Operator.
4: Eddie Raven, wasn't it?
1: Was it that? Or am I thinking of the I'm thinking of the Randy Travis.
3: Yeah, you were thinking
1: of 1982. Or 84.
4: Yeah, well, but there's the Eddie Raven operator.
1: Well, yeah, but I didn't know that.
3: Well, okay. So D's out. All right, so both of us are out. Now it's down to Carson and Schaefer. So he just did O.
2: Oh. What comes after O-P? Piece of My Heart. Faith Hill's version.
1: Okay.
4: Q now?
1: Oh, yeah, no right. Way. Yeah. Done.
5: That starts with a Q?
3: Yeah. Oh, it's easy because there's like only three.
1: you're out.
4: I'm out.
3: Queen of a Double Wide Trailer, Queen of Hearts,
1: oh!
3: Queen of Memphis.
2: Queen of Memphis.
1: Yeah. Damn.
5: Didn't even think of that.
1: Carson! I didn't either. I had to go, Carson.
2: Oh, did I win?
1: You won. You won.
2: Oh, yeah.
1: We're yelling. You always want to be.

0: 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We'd love to hear from you. Call or text.
1: Well, if you have not tried Whatnot out by now, you should. 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
4: Good morning. I had a dream last night that I was a muffler, and when I woke up this morning, I was exhausted.
0: All right, that's good.
5: That is good.
4: They're finally.
1: We know what you need to do. We need to start like holding up like signs like 9 or 8.
4: Dancing with the stars. They're finally making a documentary about the world's most famous clocks, and it's about time.
0: It's about time.
1: It's about time. It's pretty great. Yeah. These are good.
0: Yeah. All right, super funny. Schaefer, what else?
4: Yeah, why do cows wear bells? Because their horns don't work.
1: Yeah.
4: All right.
0: It's about time.
5: It's about time.
4: But
1: about
4: I got
1: time.
4: One more.
1: Okay.
4: I got one more.
1: All right.
4: What did Yoda say when he saw himself in 4K video?
6: HD am I.
1: There you go. It's super funny. Shaper, everyone. Thank you.
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0: Blown Away. It's Carrie Underwood with Big D and Bubba.
1: California's ruining driving. How so?
0: So they did a test. I don't know if you saw this a couple days ago. It was released last week, I think. Four cameras. They put out four cameras, and they're like, we're going to see how well this test goes. So they did basically automatic tickets for speeding and things like that using the cameras, because the camera can time, you know, how fast you're going. It knows how your speed, all that kind of stuff. Well, in 10 days, they had over 100,000 speeding violations. The cameras are coming, dude. I mean, I know we have cameras all over the place, but literally the cameras are going to ruin the highways.
1: I speed all the time.
0: I do, too.
1: If you're saying speeding is like one over, I'm okay. Toast.
0: So they're saying with these 100,000 violations, or 100,000 plus, they didn't actually give anybody the ticket, but they're saying this is coming. It's coming online. And basically, you're going to be tagged for speeds of 11 miles an hour over.
1: It starts at 11?
0: So 11 to 15 miles an hour over, you get a $50 ticket.
1: Oh, that's not
0: 16
1: bad.
0: To 25, you get a $100 ticket.
1: Still not,
0: 26
1: still not bad.
0: Or more over the limit, $200.
1: All right, I won't be there.
0: If you make it to 100 miles per hour over the speed limit, it's $500.
1: What's the biggest number? What's the highest you ever had? Like, where you get pulled over and ticketed for?
0: We are not having that conversation, pal. I am not putting that kind of stuff out into the universe.
1: I'm just saying, what have you gotten ticketed for?
0: I don't know. I've gotten ticketed. That's all I'm saying. But I don't want to be that guy. When I was a firefighter, the last thing you say is, oh, it's a slow night tonight. But, and then what happens?
2: You've already been prosecuted for
1: it. It's already done.
2: It's already done. It's not like there's a statute of limitations in effect.
1: Mine was 102.
0: Over?
1: You
0: got clocked at 102.
1: Yeah. Yeah,
0: I thought you were saying
1: I'm going out. Well, no.
2: Okay, Bubba, higher or lower than 102?
0: Way lower. Yeah, but I'm just saying it was like 25 over because I was passing and dude was just sitting in a little spot. I'm like,
1: blows doors off.
0: I did.

0: Blake Shelton. Let him in anyway with Big D and Bubba. 1-800-667-8686.
1: I was bummed yesterday to see that RJ, is it Mitt, played the role of Walter Jr. in Breaking Bad. He's a guy who had cerebral palsy in real life. Died yesterday.
0: I never watched Breaking Bad, and I know you.
1: Oh,
0: were,
1: you did?
0: You were no.
1: Oh,
0: I tried. Wow. Remember, I got like all the way to the episode where the
1: It's hard to watch.
0: They dissolved the thing in the bathtub, and I was like, okay, I'm out.
1: Yeah, it's a lot. You get really drug into it, but yeah, he was obviously a big part of that series, and you know, I thought it was cool that you know he has CP, and they. He wasn't, you know, like, was he faking that? No, it's cerebral palsy, and he, you know, was able to, you know, have a role and had a big impact for people who have cerebral palsy to be able to be like, you know, kind of helps normalize them a little bit. With,
0: yeah, I can, well, also it's also something saying, you know, I can do this kind of stuff.
1: Don't
0: I
1: let
0: can
1: it hold
0: get out there. Exactly, yeah. I love that, and it's I didn't realize that the actor was...
1: Really had cerebral palsy? Yeah, yeah. So, sad. It took his own life. Apparently came out yesterday. So, keep his family in your prayers for sure.
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0: Hey, it's Big D and Bubba. 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
1: Hey, big happy birthday to the greatest Navy ever, the United States Navy, celebrating the birthday today.
0: You know, we sold the Navy back in the day after the Revolutionary War, after we kicked England's butt. We sold the Navy because we needed cash, and they literally in 1785 disbanded everything, sold all the ships, and then George Washington in 1794 came back and said, yeah, no, we kind of need some of these
1: He's
0: Navy
1: like, y'all things. Sold all of them? On Facebook Marketplace?
0: They did.
1: Not one?
0: And where was the pickup? What?
1: Yeah. The police station?
0: Yeah.
1: Well, so, happy birthday, man.
0: Navy celebrating a big, huge birthday. The good news is, you know, our fleet is a little bigger than back in the day. The original Continental Navy started with 2 armed vessels and only 80 sailors.
1: No. Okay. Happy birthday.
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1: Hey, coming up on the 21st, Bailey Zimmerman is doing his Wags and Walks benefit concert. And if you want to go, it's going to be at Skydeck on Broadway, by the way. If you want to go, 615-737-9500, caller number 9, winning some Bailey Zimmerman tickets. 615-737-9500, dial carefully and good luck.
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0: plan. You
1: hey, what's up? You're caller number 9. You got tickets for Bailey Zimmerman.
2: Oh, thank you so much.
1: You're so, so welcome. I'm going to guess Michigan. Is that where you're from?
2: Are you, Missouri.
1: From where? Missouri. Missouri. Yeah, it's an M. what's your name, Missouri?
2: Jody Clark.
1: Well, Jody, it's good talking to you. Wags and Walks, the benefit concert's the third year they're doing it, and they've rescued more than 7,000 dogs, and it's a great program. And Bailey Zimmerman, he's going to be dressed up in a dog outfit, a costume, and he's going to play Sky Deck on Broadway, and you're going to be there.
2: That's going to be awesome.
1: All right. Wish we were giving away phones. New self-service. Your phone's cutting out. Hang on a second before we lose you. We'll do it again tomorrow. Another chance to win here. 95.5.

0: Also, don't forget tomorrow, more of those tickets for you to go see a show that is not scary. Bailey Zimmerman, Skydeck on Broadway on the 21st. 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

Well, another warm day for us across Nashville, 91 and sunny today. About the same tomorrow and Thursday, but Friday, way, way, way, Friday's on its way. A high of 70.

Hey, coming up tomorrow, a big concert announcement, someone that you know, and it's a very big artist. And of course, we'll have your chance to win your tickets to Mystery Artist, which will be announced tomorrow.

It's 95.5 WSM. This afternoon, more of those Craig Campbell passes. Craig's going to be playing at Chiefs on Broadway. So he'll have your chance to win coming up in the 5 o'clock hour. Plus, $50 gift card to use on food and drinks as well. That'll help you as well. So it's all coming up this afternoon, your chance to win. No need.

0: 95.5 WSM. Preds night tonight. Nashville Preds taking on Vegas Golden Knights, Bridgestone Arena. It's a 7:45 puck drop. This is where we all kind of turned our fandom away from so much the Titans. We now have the Predators and Nashville SC soccer. So at this point, man, I'm rooting on the Nashville Cats. I mean, it's like, it's where we're at. But that's, remember I was talking to my buds this weekend, they're like, but they're going to get a new stadium? Like, yeah, that's right. Anyway, all right, I digress. All right, we got more music. It's next, 95.5 WSM.
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8: I'm WSMV4. First alert meteorologist Stefano DiPietro. Hot again today. Temperatures near 90 this afternoon under a good deal of sunshine. We're down to the 60s overnight tonight. We'll stay around 90 tomorrow with a stray shower or thunderstorm in the afternoon and evening, but a lot of us will stay dry. We're also near 90 on Thursday, but then a big drop in the temperature Friday back in the 70s.
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right. Have a great one. We got more tickets for you to win for Bailey Zimmerman. We'll do that for you tomorrow. Sammy's up next. Get you into your, unusually hot, another hot day for us across America's Music City. And we'll see you tomorrow.

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This is the legendary WSM-FM Nashville. I love it. 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

0: That's Morgan Wallen on 95.5 WSM. Hey, hi, I'm Sammy Kincaid. How we doing on this Tuesday? We made it through Monday, and it's going to be a beautiful day today. Shout out to Big D and Bubba getting you through your drive-in. Now let's make it through another workday together. Here's Luke Holmes.
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0: 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Tomorrow, got an in-studio performance with John Morgan on the show. Yeah, baby.
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That's Zach Top on 95.5 WSM. I'm Sammy, and I never lie. Did you see what happened at 5:20 this morning? If you were an early riser, maybe you got a glance at it. SpaceX launched, and you could see it here in Nashville, all the way from Port Canaveral.

95.5 WSM, I'm Sammy, and while it is the third Saturday in October this week, another matchup I got an eye on, number 16 Mississippi State at number 22 LSU. Better watch out, Jordan Davis. I think Levy might get a hold of your Tigers.

0: Bubba, congratulations, John Morgan, for Kid Myself hitting number one. Tomorrow, I got an in-studio performance with John Morgan on the show. Yeah, baby.
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8: I'm WSMV4 First Alert Meteorologist Stefano DiPietro. Hot again today. Temperatures near 90 this afternoon under a good deal of sunshine. We're down to the 60s overnight tonight. We'll stay around 90 tomorrow with a stray shower or thunderstorm in the afternoon and evening, but a lot of us will stay dry. We're also near 90 on Thursday, but then a big drop in the temperature Friday back in the 70s.
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95.5 WSM. I'm Sammy, and Lainey Wilson yesterday posted a video promoting her new song, Kinda Love It. And in the video, Duck calls her from the county jail. And when she goes to bail him out, he's in the backseat. He goes, "Boo!" Gotta kinda love the pranks on each other, right? She is somewhere over Laredo.

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95.5 WSM. I'm Sammy, and we got a little bit of a warm day today. It is going to be record-breaking for this time of year. I think it feels great outside. But we are going to have a cool down this weekend. Really, truly going to be feeling like fall by the time Friday gets here.

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1: He's a ranch hand in a pinch, man. 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

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I'm Sammy Kincaid, and if you love a vintage shop, well, you might want to head to the fairgrounds. This Saturday, they're going to have the Nashville Vintage Market. It's going to have some vintage clothing, collectibles, even some retro finds. I love me a good thrift. So this Saturday at the fairgrounds, here's Al Dean.

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4: I'm WSMV4 First Alert Meteorologist Stefano DiPietro. Hot again today. Temperatures near 90 this afternoon under a good deal of sunshine. We're down to the 60s overnight tonight. We'll stay around 90 tomorrow with a stray shower or thunderstorm in the afternoon and evening, but a lot of us will stay dry. We're also near 90 on Thursday, but then a big drop in the temperature Friday back in the 70s.
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That's Riley Green on 95.5 WSM. I'm Sammy Kincaid, and have you heard his duet? Weird to call it a duet, but his song with Peyton Manning. It's for this upcoming game on Saturday. Tennessee, Alabama, nothing better than the third Saturday in October.

95.5 WSM. My name is Sammy, and if you hear my voice, make sure you get outside today. Going to have rain for the next few days, which is going to cool things down a little bit, make it feel like fall. But get out, enjoy the sunshine while you can. Talk a truth.

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95.5 WSM. I'm Sammy Kincaid, and this is the third Saturday in October coming up this week. Josh Heupel not giving any hints of who's going to be playing quarterback for Tennessee going up against the Tide. Will it be Faison? Does he return? Will it be

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I'm Sammy Kincaid. And make sure you're listening to Tyler Reese this afternoon. He's got some tickets to give away if you want to see Craig Campbell here soon. 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
1: I'm First Alert meteorologist Melanie Layden. We are looking to break some more heat records today and through the week. High temperatures will once again be around 90 degrees this afternoon with plenty of sunshine. Overnight lows falling down to the 50s. We'll be in the 90s once again tomorrow and Thursday.
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95.5 WSM. I'm Sammy Kincaid, and I feel like a game that's this week that hasn't gotten much talking about, Beach at Gallatin. I remember growing up here, that was always a big one in Sumner County.

That song always transports me back to 2012. Brantley Gilbert was opening up for Eric Church at Thompson Ballin Arena. Sang that song and everyone had their lights up and we all did row, row, row your boat. It was so good, the acoustics in there. Here's Luke Combs.

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I'm Sammy Kincaid. And did you see Ella Langley's doing a Halloween show while she's on tour? She's going to be making her band dress up as Toy Story. She did a vote, so she gave them an option. Toy Story was the winner.

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I'm Sammy Kincaid, and time sure is ticking. If you want to win some tickets to go to Wags and Walks, Bailey Zimmerman's the headliner for this. Big D and Bubba, they're going to be hosting it. If you want to see them, make sure you're listening every morning for a chance to win a pair.

WSM. I'm Sammy, and I always like trying to find some local spots to support. Breeden's Orchard is a favorite of mine in Mount Juliet. What are some other local spots, though? Give me some suggestions.

0: 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Tomorrow, got an in-studio performance with John Morgan on the show. Yeah, baby.
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1: I'm First Alert meteorologist Melanie Layden. We are looking to break some more heat records today and through the week. High temperatures will once again be around 90 degrees this afternoon with plenty of sunshine. Overnight lows falling down to the 50s. We'll be in the 90s once again tomorrow and Thursday.
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Stapleton on 95.5 WSM. I'm Sammy Kincaid, and Chase Matthew and my four-year-old have something in common. He posted yesterday, basket of rolls to myself, please. And I never get any of the bread anytime I go out to eat with my daughter. Last night included, I said, just a little bit, can I have one piece? Nope, nada. We're working on sharing.

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1: 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Forget, not even 5 years ago, I was sitting on top of UCF's press box just watching launches take off from the 50-yard line of UCF's football field. It was pretty cool. Things, you know, you take for granted then that now you're like, wow, coolest thing ever, right?

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I'm Sammy Kincaid, and the behind the scenes of Brooks and Dunn is unrivaled. They need to be protected at all costs. If you've not seen a behind the scenes video that they post on their social media, what a duo those two. It's Ma Maria.

95 WSM. I'm Sammy Kincaid. And does it not just feel like this Tuesday is dragging or what, man? But good news is it is close enough to 2:30. We're almost through this day, y'all. We're going to make it through. And remember, it's always worth the fall in the end. I've been

0: ABBA. Congratulations, John Morgan, for Kid Myself hitting number one. Tomorrow, I got an in-studio performance with John Morgan on the show. Yeah, baby.
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1: I'm First Alert meteorologist Melanie Layden. We are looking to break some more heat records today and through the week. High temperatures will once again be around 90 degrees this afternoon with plenty of sunshine. Overnight lows falling down to 50s. We'll be in the 90s once again tomorrow and Thursday.
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I'm Sammy Kincaid, and that does it for me. Thank you so much for choosing to hang out with me on your Tuesday workday. Coming up next is Tyler Reese. He'll get you through your

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0: Ian Bubba, congratulations, John Morgan, for Kid Myself hitting number one. Tomorrow, got an in-studio performance with John Morgan on the show. 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

Aladrina, the big night, and the big red chair last night on The Voice. The battle rounds continue. The battles part two tonight. That is on NBC. And Riley catching a little clap back from Ella Langley after some comments he made on the show. We'll get into that in about 20 minutes or so.

Well, I can see the big old digital billboard from the house, so I keep an eye on the Powerball. Still didn't buy a ticket, though, for some reason. It's still out there, though, the $562 million jackpot. That's for Wednesday night. There are two winners in Tennessee. One winner from Levert's Market and Smoke Shop. That's in the nation's and a fast stop over there on Highway 22.

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1: Actually, Ella, it does sound like you mind about Riley Green's comments on The Voice. 737-9500, the phone number in the studio. It's Tyler Reese, Never a Dull Moment. I don't think there's any lost love between Ella and Riley, but what do I know? Here's Riley on The Voice. These are the comments that got him into a little bit of a back and forth here indirectly with Ella and her team. Here it is.
2: There's a girl that reminded me a lot of y'all. I took her on tour with me. Her name's Ella Langley.
3: Oh, my God.
2: She's doing pretty well.
4: Yeah, when that man took credit, no, didn't want that. But pretty typical.
1: There's Ella. Pretty typical. Pretty typical. Okay, well, we'll see if that one gets any legs. I doubt that it will. But you know what? They do put out some pretty good duets together, don't they? Like the one you just heard, Don't Mind If I Do. Don't mind if I do ask you, Stephanie. You're out there in Lebanon, line two. Did you you catching our guy Riley on The Voice here?
5: I haven't been, no.
1: Stephanie.
5: I know. Yell at me.
1: What are you trying? What are you living life over there? You're not stopping down for your programs?
5: No, I'm trying to live life and raise kids. I've got two kids, and he's got two kids, so.
1: There you go. Luckily, you got myself, the ding-dong on the radio, telling you, you know, what happened anyway. So I'm just kind of your recapper. You don't have to watch.
5: Yeah, that's right. See, that's all I just need you.
1: There you go. Spread the word. And the battles continue tonight. Round two on The Voice. Hopefully, you know. I don't know if Riley's going to be comparing anybody else to Ella Langley, though.
6: 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Tomorrow, got an in-studio performance with John Morgan on the show. 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
9: Belmont area got a crash. The off-ramp partially blocked. That's going to be 65 south side, northbound off-ramp to Wedgwood Avenue. South loop still showing a stalled vehicle blocking the right shoulder going eastbound there at exit 210C. And then back to the Belmont area, left shoulder blocked by a stalled vehicle, 440 eastbound between Hillsboro Pike, 21st Avenue, and 65. Hermitage, a crash. Lebanon Pike at Andrew Jackson Parkway. In Lebanon, a crash. 40 westbound before Lebanon Watertown, exit 239. I'm Ken Weaver.
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1: I'm First Alert meteorologist Melanie Layden. We are looking to break some more heat records today and through the week. High temperatures will once again be around 90 degrees this afternoon with plenty of sunshine. Overnight lows falling down to the 50s. We'll be in the 90s once again tomorrow and Thursday.
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2: She was storming through the house that day, and I could tell she was leaving. And I thought, oh, she'll be back, till she turned around and pointed at the wall and said,

Well, Morgan's got a countdown calendar at the house. He's counting down the days left till the Vols play Alabama at Neyland Stadium. Right now, Alabama's favored by 6.5. No.

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0: That's what we said, right? That's not going to happen anytime soon. Surprise! It's happening. Yeah, we had the Waymos all over the place. If you're in Nashville, downtown Nashville, Brian's a good boy. He listens on the 95.5 app because he's over in Memphis. Now, what were you saying about Waymos?
1: Yeah, we haven't seen them here in Memphis. And I remember seeing them in a parking lot in Nashville about a month or so before I started seeing the news.
0: Yeah, and now they are available from the airport.

0: Congratulations, John Morgan, for Kid Myself hitting number one. Tomorrow, got an in-studio performance with John Morgan on the show. Yeah, baby.
1: Love that guy. Plus, we got your tickets for Bailey Zimmerman playing Wags and Walks, a benefit concert, your chance to win, and a huge concert announcement. It all happens tomorrow. 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
4: Belmont area got a crash. The off-ramp partially blocked. That's going to be 65 south side, northbound off-ramp to Wedgwood Avenue. South loop still showing a stalled vehicle blocking the right shoulder going eastbound there at exit 210C. And then back to the Belmont area, left shoulder blocked by a stalled vehicle, 440 eastbound between Hillsborough Pike, 21st Avenue, and 65. Hermitage, a crash. Lebanon Pike at Andrew Jackson Parkway. In Lebanon, a crash. 40 westbound before Lebanon Watertown, exit 239. I'm Ken Weaver.
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That's what he said. I'll take it. The valet driver, anyway. It's like out of a movie yesterday in Nashville. Valet driver scooped the keys and scooped the silver BMW. Took it for a joyride. It ended with police cars.

95.5 WSM, Tyler Reese. Who is the latest big celebrity visitor at Dollywood? Britney Spears. Yeah, oops, I did it again. She took the whole family. She said, it's adorable. You have to go check out the glowing pumpkins.

0: Jason, 95.5 WSM, 737-9500. The phone number here in the studio. It's Tyler Reese. Hope you're having a great Tuesday afternoon so far. Another shot at not only tickets to see the great Craig Campbell Thursday night at Chiefs, Eric Church's Bar, but also with those tickets, a $50 gift card for you to use at Chiefs. That's coming up again before 5:30 today. May do a couple winners. We'll see. And then tomorrow on the show, Mr. Craig Campbell will be joining us as well as we pump up the show for Thursday night at Chiefs. Man alive. And then we inch into the weekend with a big weekend around college football. And I got Dwight on line two. He's out there in Goodlettsville. You a Vols fan?
1: Yes, I am. I am. What about you?
0: I am, yes. An honorary Vols fan. And how do you think it's going to go for us against Alabama at Neyland Stadium this weekend?
1: So I think we'll play Alabama really well. I mean, I hope we just beat them down, but I mean, you know how that goes. I think it's looking good this year for us. But
0: yeah, I agree. And you know, just in time, nick of time. I think they've been holding on to this for a while. Riley Greene has a new collab. Guess who it's with? Well, I'll see if you can figure it out. I'll play the song for you here. It's called, here, you listen. We are-

0: That is, yeah, I'll give you a clue. Omaha! Omaha! Yeah, the great Peyton Manning.
1: Oh, my goodness.
0: Yeah, Peyton Manning singing it, representing our Vols. Riley, of course, taking Alabama.
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3: Well, we picked up a crash in Glen Cliff. It is blocking the right shoulder, 24 eastbound at Briley Parkway South. And over here on the South Loop, still got that stalled vehicle on the right shoulder that's going to be going eastbound there at 4th. Northbound 65 is like a parking lot to get up to the South Loop. And then you've got the usual brake tap in northbound 65 through the construction at Goodlettsville. I'm Ken Weaver.
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Yeah, I just checked. It's a heck of a lineup tonight, Tuesday night at the Opry. I mean, not only Luke Bryan, but Jason Aldean, Red Akins, Thomas Rhett, John Party, Jamie Johnson. Woof. Finders Keepers is right. It's the Lukes. 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

0: get you in to see Craig Campbell. $50 to spend at Eric Church's Bar. Chiefs, we'll do that before 5:30 again today. Favorite Halloween candy? What is it, do you think, over there, Jessica?
1: I love M&M's.
0: M&M's.
1: And Reese's Pieces. Yes. And
0: M&M's, you like,
1: takes them.
0: Like original M&M's or like the peanut kind?
1: Oh, no. See, I love regular M&M's, but my all-time favorite are the peanut butter ones.
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2: Got a crash blocking the right shoulder, 65 northbound there at Rosa Parks Boulevard. Over by the airport, a disabled vehicle blocking the left lane. This is going to be 40 eastbound at Briley Parkway. On the south loop, still a stalled vehicle, right shoulder blocked, going eastbound there at exit 210C. Got a crash on Noblesville Pike just south of Harding Place. And then a crash on East Thompson Lane southbound at Lawndale Drive. In Jolton, we've got an injury crash, Whites Creek Pike at Union Hill Road. I'm Ken Weaver.
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0: $50 gift card, tickets to this show as well for Craig Campbell at Chiefs. Do that less than 10 minutes away. Hockey action back after at Vegas. Golden Knights taking on our Preds tonight at Bridgestone, 7:45.
1: Wouldn't trade this dollar for a stone cold $1 million. My green all comes blue collar, and I'm all good with that. This world.

Hey, a night out on us. We'll give you tickets to the show, $50 to spend as well at Chiefs, where you'll see Craig Campbell this Thursday night. Caller 7, good luck. 615-737-9500.

0: 95.5 WSM. Hello there. Who's this?
1: Hi. This is Donna.
0: Hi, Donna. At first, I thought you were a telemarketer because they have that, you know, patented delay before they say anything. I was like, oh, no. Caller 7, congratulations.
1: Oh, yay.
0: Yeah, can you believe that? Those dang people, they're spamming the request lines in here. All 6 lines, all dang day. Can you believe that?
1: Yes, I can.
0: I know, it's ridiculous. I know, silly question. I've got plenty over here. I have a huge stack if you'd like to hear them all. But anyway,
1: hey, no,
0: Donna, Craig Campbell is going to be at Chiefs, Eric Church's cool bar down on Broadway. Woo! You've got 2 tickets to check it out and also a $50 gift card to Chiefs. Congratulations.
1: Yay! Yay, I love it. Thank you. 95.

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2: In Lebanon, we had a dog in the median there, 40 eastbound at exit 238, slowing things down. And we also have a crash on the right shoulder over here at Metro Center, slowing things down. 65 northbound at Rosa Parks Boulevard. Got a crash on Hillsboro West End, West End Avenue at Murphy Road, Orleans Drive. On the South Loop, right shoulder blocked by a stalled vehicle eastbound there at exit 210C. And a crash Nolensville Pike south of Harding Place. I'm Ken Weaver.
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1: I didn't even know Chipotle used to have margaritas. 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Now just $6 through the month of October. You guys got one of those out by you?
2: We do in Columbia, so it's like 30 minutes from us.
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0: Hey, Luke Bryan there. Tyler Reese here. And, man, the place to be tonight, Tuesday night at the Opry. What a lineup. Red Akins, Luke Bryan, Jason Aldean, Thomas Rhett, John Party, Jamie Johnson.
1: Had a nice

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3: Antioch, we got a crash. Bell Road at Cane Ridge Road. Rural Hill, a crash. On-ramp, partially blocked. 24 eastbound on-ramp from Bell Road. On the South Loop, got the right shoulder blocked by a stall. That's going eastbound there at exit 210C. And Hadley, we got a stalled vehicle, right shoulder blocked, 40 westbound at 28th Avenue. Got a stalled vehicle, off-ramp partially blocked. Ellington Parkway, northbound off-ramp to Hart Lane. I'm Ken Weaver.
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0: Yeah, I didn't pull the trigger either and get any Powerball tickets. There were two winners in Tennessee. One sold at Levert's Market and Smoke Shop in the Nations, and another one at Fast Stops, Highway 22 North. 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
1: I got it.

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And we appreciate you choosing us. We don't take it for granted. 95.5 WSM, Tyler Reese. And, well, Bailey Zimmerman, a big show benefiting Wags and Walks. Animal Rescue, a forever friend. Win tickets into the Bailey Zimmerman concert tomorrow. Big D and Bubba, 9 o'clock.

day, Pop's Farm was a place to go. Load a truck up, hit the dirt road. Jump the barbed wire, spread the word. Light the bonfire and call the girls. King and the Can and the Marlboro Man. Jack and Jim were a few good men. Where you learn how to kiss and cuss and fight too. Better watch out for the boys in blue. And all this small town, he said, she said. Ain't it funny how rumors spread? 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Man, that talk is getting old. You better mind your business, man. Watch your mouth. For I have to knock that loud mouth out. I'm tired of talking, man. Y'all ain't listening. Them old

0: looking there. Tyler Reese here, 737-9500. The phone number in the studio. Hope you're having a great start to Tuesday night. Thank goodness I have never had to deal with the dating apps. Years ago, I did have a boss once. I think him and his wife had too much to drink one weekend, and they created a whole profile under my name and took my picture. So, yeah, that was very, very funny, guys. Very funny. But some of these apps changing regulations, and it's good. I know Bubba from Big D and Bubba deals with the dating apps. Caroline's in line too. This will be interesting. Oh boy, Caroline here in Nashville. Hello there.
1: Hi, Big D. Or is this Bubba?
0: This is Tyler Reese.
1: Reese, okay.
0: Hey, Caroline. How you
1: hey,
0: doing?
1: How are you?
0: Good. What are you doing? What are you wearing? You know, Caroline, you got to try out these dating apps. Apparently, they're refunding your money. Some people are saying if the guy's a no-show, the girl's a no-show, they want a refund. Really?
1: I wish I could be put with somebody. That would be good.
0: Yeah, I know. Well, I can only do so much in here. Let me call Bubba. Bubba is single. You know that? Bubba's.
1: Oh, well, I didn't know that.
0: Well, he's single, looking to mingle. Oh, yeah. He is. He's on those dating apps. You on any of those dating apps?
1: I ain't getting on them stupid things.
0: No? Okay.
1: I done got scammed. I ain't gonna do that.
0: Oh, boy.
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3: Antioch got a crash. Bell Road at Cane Ridge. Rural Hill the crash. On-ramp partially blocked. 24 eastbound on-ramp from Bell Road. Got a stalled vehicle on the right shoulder. 40 eastbound there at exit 210C on the south loop. Opryland, we got debris in the center lane. Riley Parkway southbound before McGavick Pike. In East Nashville, a stalled vehicle. Off-ramp partially blocked. Ellington Parkway, off-ramp to Hart Lane. That's Ellington Parkway northbound off-ramp to Hart Lane. I'm Ken Weaver.
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after Riley said, yeah, you should join my team on The Voice because, well, I put Ella Langley on my tour. She's doing pretty good. Didn't sit very well with Ella. Oh, boy. I'm Tyler Reese. We'll see you tomorrow. Country Nights Live is next. 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